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5: Mainly cloudy, chance of showers this evening, along with a low of 15. Sun and cloud tomorrow with a high of 25.
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6: Mainly cloudy, chance of showers this evening along with a low of 15. Sun and cloud tomorrow with a high of 25.
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0: Moose weather for Espanola.
3: Mainly cloudy, chance of showers this evening along with a low of 15. Sun and cloud tomorrow with a high of 25.
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1: Baby, please don't go. 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

every morning. Get in Highway 49. Yeah, I'm get up in the morning. 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She don't pay for Joey, no, man. 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Get in Highway 49. She's trying to throw poor Joe William down. I'm gonna wake up in the morning. Play it long time. I believe I just my bed, Melvana. 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Why not the Highway 49? Yeah, well, boys, I be rocking to my head. Play the wire, son, boy. Play for me. 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
1: 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I was speeding down Central. 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
1: This is that comeback baby, and I know she gonna be back one day. Now come back, baby. 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
1: You know, I remember a few years ago, some funny things used to happen to me. About 1956, 57. At that time, there was no blues scene or not really any kind of scene in London. I used to go out and play my guitar in the streets and sing things with a passing the hat round. I remember one particular night, I was playing my guitar in a little alleyway just off of Water Street in Soho. And I got busted by the police. And this policeman came up and dragged me and my guitar and my hat full of pennies off to the police station. Anyway, the next day, I had to appear in Marlborough Street Police Court. And it was quite a day. Police officer giving his evidence. I was proceeding in a southerly direction, my lord, when I heard strange sounds coming from a Wardour Place, my lord. A sort of boogie-woogie music was being played. On further investigation, I saw the defendant standing there with a guitar and an old hat on the floor, collecting pennies. Well, I decided that he was contravening a breach of the peace there, as there was a traffic jam about 5 miles long down Wardour Street, wondering what all the fuss was about. So then I arrested the defendant. Just one moment, officer. What is this boogie-woogie music you were talking about? Oh, well, my lord, said the officer, getting out his notebook, obviously been doing up his homework. It's a kind of jazz rhythm music peculiar to the American Negro. Oh, what was the defendant doing playing this kind of music there in Wardour Street? Anyway, I got off with a caution. A year's conditional discharge. But I'll always remember that policeman and his boogie-woogie. So don't try to lay no boogie-woogie on the king of rock and roll.

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1: You're getting it on the eating, I feel like blowing this horn. 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
1: 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What a ride. 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
1: I'm Roslyn Russell. The Ontario government is investing $2 million through the Northern Ontario Heritage Fund Corporation to help Waste Energy Solutions and Technologies Incorporated, known as WEST, develop and commercialize a system that uses proprietary technology to convert waste into clean energy for electricity generation, heating, and cooling. MPP Bill Rosenberg spoke earlier this week on Manitoulin Island, stating the funding delivers on the province is planned to support the development of new technologies that respond to market needs, advance sustainable energy solutions, drives economic growth, and creates good-paying jobs. WEST is an innovative new company in the waste-to-energy sector, developing a technology that converts household, commercial, and industrial waste into a renewable natural gas. With the Heritage Fund's support, the company says it will apply the technology locally in the municipality of Gordon Berry Island on Manitoulin Island, establishing a manufacturing facility in the area. By integrating the technology into a system called the West Box, West plans to commercialize project-based waste processing solutions in remote settings to address the existing waste landfill capacity problem in Northern Ontario and across the country. The Federation of Northern Ontario Municipalities, known as FANUM, is calling on the federal and provincial governments to use the temporary suspension of Ontario's new cash bail requirements as an opportunity to work together on a coordinated and constitutionally sound approach to bail reform. According to FANUM President David Plourde, an Ontario Superior Court judge has granted an injunction placing the province's new cash bail requirements on hold, adding that the court is considering a constitutional challenge. He says the new rules would have required an accused person of their surety to provide the full cash security deposit ordered by the court within 2 business days of release. Plourde notes FANUM respects the judicial process and recognizes that the injunction is temporary and does not represent a final ruling on the constitutionality of the province's measures, emphasizing that the public safety concerns that led to the reforms remain unresolved. He says that's why, during this phase, the federal and provincial governments should work together to develop a bail reform solution that respects the responsibilities of both levels of government and can withstand a constitutional challenge. The Anishinaabeg Police Service has issued a warning about recent fraudulent activity. The APS says it's investigating 2 separate fraud cases, which targeted members of area First Nation communities who are entitled to receive Robinson-Huron Treaty funds. Police say in July, an unknown suspect used the identification of a community member to fraudulently receive a payment which they were not entitled to. Funds were distributed and have not yet been recovered. In August, police say a scammer used the identification of a community member to make a request to receive a Robinson-Huron Treaty payment, although no funds were distributed in that case. Police urge communities to take extra precautions, including requiring multiple pieces of identification to ensure payments are distributed correctly. The investigation is ongoing.
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1: In Moose Sports, the Ontario government is investing $157,219 through the Northern Ontario Heritage Fund Corporation to help the municipality of Central Manitoulin make critical structural repairs to the J.H. Burt Memorial Arena in Mindamoya. Access to quality sport and recreation spaces helps bring people together and strengthens communities across the north, says George Peary, the Minister of Northern Economic Development and Growth. The municipality of Central Manitoulin will use the funding to repair the west wall of the arena, which buckled under heavy snow and rain, forcing the facility to close. In addition to the rehabilitation of the wall, the project includes removal and reinstallation of the ceiling and replacement of a valve in the refrigeration plant. The Blue Jays shut out the Guardians 11-0 last night, moving to within a game and a half of that final American League wildcard spot. Dylan Cease went six solid innings, allowing four hits and striking out four. In tennis, Canadians Denis Shapovalov and Leila Fernandez both won yesterday to advance to the third round of the U.S. Open. And in the NBA, the Clippers are paying a massive price for their handling of Kawhi Leonard. The team has been stripped of five first-round draft picks for violating the league's salary cap rules, while Leonard was fined $700,000. His contract remains valid, which could clear the way for the Clippers to finally complete a trade, sending Leonard back to Toronto.
0: Moose weather for Espanola.
1: In the weather picture in Espanola, mainly sunny, high of 24, humidex 28. In the Elliott Lake Blind River North Shore Corridor, mix of sun and cloud, high of 24, humidex 27. And on Manitoulin Island, mainly sunny skies, high of 24, humidex 28. It's 16 degrees at our studios at 90 Gray Street. It's 6 minutes after 6. Good morning. Welcome to Thursday.
0: This

0: morning, everybody. It is Thursday, and finally the sun is back. We've had 3 or 4 days of rain. Well, actually, it started last Saturday, so yeah, a little bit more than that. But it's now going to be beautifully sunny and beautifully hot. Make sure that you, we're at that stage where we're, you know, like I'm overdressed for this morning. That's right. Yeah, I'm dressed. Well, I guess I'm dressed appropriately for the early morning when it's a little coolish and dampish. And it definitely is that today. And but once that sun comes up and it starts crispifying everything. Yes, that's a new word. I made it up. And, if they crispify everything, then you're going to want to change to a summer T-shirt, maybe into the shorts and and just get into the summer gear. Maybe go for a swim. Yeah, sounds like a plan. I think I might just do that. Take my blanket, take my book, head out to I love going to Espanola Bay. It's absolutely gorgeous there, and just sit and enjoy the sun. But it's a busy morning. Press conference at 9 o'clock. I've got a secret, but I'll tell you later what's going on with that. And also I got a few other things I have to do this morning, but I'm looking at enjoying the sunshine. Don't forget, wear a hat, wear a sunscreen, carry water, and yeah, take care of yourself. Have a great day.
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Good morning. September is here, and boy, is it blasted right off, right from the start. We got tons of stuff going on that's going to be taking place over the next little while. And, you know, it's only 19 days until autumn begins. And autumn this year is going to be a little different because we have a municipal election. Tomorrow I'm going to have a couple of candidate nights for you. I've been talking to Brian out of Sabal Spanish.

0: Dennis Rivers, and he's holding an independent all candidates night that I will certainly be publicizing for them. Espanola also has one set up for the Legion. I did get a couple of comments from people. Some people were a little upset with me because I wasn't going to organize and moderate the debates this year. But that was a decision that was made in conference with my head office and my bosses that be. And they know that, you know, it's a lot of work putting together these. And when you're up at 4:30 in the morning and you work all morning and then you have to stay up until midnight in the evening for debates, it wears on this old body. The brain still thinks like a 16-year-old, but the body is definitely getting there with its creaks and groans, people. So I'm so happy that Brian Shannon has stepped forward to organize one for example, Spanish Rivers, especially with the different issues that are being dealt with within that township, as well as the Espanola Royal Canadian Legion. David Gallant, who's absolutely fabulous, will be the moderator there. And so I'm sure that they'll do very, very well, and I look forward to having you get that information out to all of you by tomorrow so you'll be able to plan for your finding out what your candidates are up to. Yeah, simple as that.
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0: In the weather picture in Espanola, mainly sunny, high of 24, humidex 28. In the Elliott Lake Blind River North Shore Corridor, mix of sun and cloud, high of 24, humidex 27. And on Manitoulin Island, mainly sunny skies, high of 24, humidex 28. It is 16 degrees at our studios at 90 Gray Street at 625. I think I'm going to bring... Here we go. Should I stay or should I go now? Well, I should go now. And here, you stay.
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1: I'm Roslyn Russell. The Ontario government is investing $2 million through the Northern Ontario Heritage Fund Corporation to help Waste Energy Solutions and Technologies Incorporated, known as WEST, develop and commercialize a system that uses proprietary technology to convert waste into clean energy for electricity generation, heating, and cooling. MPP Bill Rosenberg spoke earlier this week on Manitoulin Island, stating the funding delivers on the province is planned to support the development of new technologies that respond to market needs, advance sustainable energy solutions, drives economic growth, and creates good-paying jobs. WEST is an innovative new company in the waste-to-energy sector, developing a technology that converts household, commercial, and industrial waste into a renewable natural gas. With the Heritage Fund's support, the company says it will apply the technology locally in the municipality of Gordon Berry Island on Manitoulin Island, establishing a manufacturing facility in the area. By integrating the technology into a system called the West Box, West plans to commercialize project-based waste processing solutions in remote settings to address the existing waste landfill capacity problem in Northern Ontario and across the country. The Federation of Northern Ontario Municipalities, known as FANOM, is calling on the federal and provincial governments to use the temporary suspension of Ontario's new cash bail requirements as an opportunity to work together on a coordinated and constitutionally sound approach to bail reform. According to FANOM President David Plourde, an Ontario Superior Court judge has granted an injunction, placing the province's new cash bail requirements on hold, adding that the court is considering a constitutional challenge. He says the new rules would have required an accused person of their surety to provide the full cash security deposit ordered by the court within 2 business days of release. Plourde notes FANOM respects the judicial process and recognizes that the injunction is temporary and does not represent a final ruling on the constitutionality of the province's measures, emphasizing that the public safety concerns that led to the reforms remain unresolved. He says that's why, during this phase, the federal and provincial governments should work together to develop a bail reform solution that respects the responsibilities of both levels of government and can withstand a constitutional challenge. The Anishinaabeg Police Service has issued a warning about recent fraudulent activity. The APS says it's investigating 2 separate fraud cases, which targeted members of area First Nation communities who are entitled to receive Robinson-Huron Treaty funds. Police say in July, an unknown suspect used the identification of a community member to fraudulently receive a payment which they were not entitled to. Funds were distributed and have not yet been recovered. In August, police say a scammer used the identification of a community member to make a request to receive a Robinson-Huron Treaty payment, although no funds were distributed in that case. Police urge communities to take extra precautions, including requiring multiple pieces of identification to ensure payments are distributed correctly. The investigation is ongoing.
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1: In Moose Sports, the Ontario government is investing $157,219 through the Northern Ontario Heritage Fund Corporation to help the municipality of Central Manitoulin make critical structural repairs to the J.H. Burt Memorial Arena in Mindamoya. Access to quality sport and recreation spaces help bring people together and strengthens communities across the north, says George Peary, the Minister of Northern Economic Development and Growth. The municipality of Central Manitoulin will use the funding to repair the west wall of the arena, which buckled under heavy snow and rain, forcing the facility to close. In addition to the rehabilitation of the wall, the project includes removal and reinstallation of the ceiling and replacement of a valve in the refrigeration plant. The Blue Jays shut out the Guardians 11-0 last night, moving to within a game and a half of that final American League wildcard spot. Dylan Cease went six solid innings, allowing four hits and striking out four. In tennis, Canadians Denis Shapovalov and Leila Fernandez both won yesterday to advance to the third round of the U.S. Open. And in the NBA, the Clippers are paying a massive price for their handling of Kawhi Leonard. The team has been stripped of five first-round draft picks for violating the league's salary cap rules, while Leonard was fined $700,000. His contract remains valid, which could clear the way for the Clippers to finally complete a trade, sending Leonard back to Toronto.
0: Moose weather for Espanola.
1: In the weather picture in Espanola, mainly sunny, high of 24, humidex 28. In the Elliott Lake Blind River North Shore Corridor, mix of sun and cloud, high of 24, humidex 27. And on Manitoulin Island, mainly sunny skies, high of 24, humidex 28. It is 16 degrees at 6:37.
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1: Watermelon Sugar with Harry Styles here on the Moose 99.3, Espanola's biggest variety. We're going to have sunny skies today. It's 15 degrees as it is, so it's quite comfortable. I was talking to my cat last night. Yes, I talk to my cats and my dog. I sometimes talk to myself. That's just the way it is. And I was saying to him, I said, you know, pretty soon we're going to get out the electric blanket. Yep. We got the summer quilts on now. It's like a rite. A rite of spring and a rite of summer and a rite of fall, but you change all your bedding. And yeah, in the summer, I like the soft, silky satin sheets because they're so cool, especially on a warm night. And but then you change to the beautiful flannel. My mother got me a set of flannel sheets, fitted sheet and the top sheet of the moose. Yeah, a whole bunch of moose on them and stuff. And so I get to sleep with the moose. Yeah, the moose is part of my life. Yeah, 24/7, 365, even when I'm not here. But getting ready for the fall. Somebody was saying, Roz, you're already talking about fall. Look, we're only 19 days away from the first day of fall, of autumn. So yeah, it's time to think about it. But today, enjoy the summer weather.
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2: Moose weather for Espanola.
0: In the weather picture in Espanola, mainly sunny, high of 24, humidex 28. In the Elliott Lake Blind River North Shore Corridor, mix of sun and cloud, high of 24, humidex 27. And on Manitoulin Island, mainly sunny skies, high of 24, humidex 28.
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1: I'm Roslyn Russell. The Ontario government is investing $2 million through the Northern Ontario Heritage Fund Corporation to help Waste Energy Solutions and Technologies Incorporated, known as WEST, develop and commercialize a system that uses proprietary technology to convert waste into clean energy for electricity generation, heating, and cooling. MPP Bill Rosenberg spoke earlier this week on Manitoulin Island, stating the funding delivers on the province plan to support the development of new technologies that respond to market needs, advance sustainable energy solutions, drives economic growth, and creates good-paying jobs. WEST is an innovative new company in the waste-to-energy sector, developing a technology that converts household, commercial, and industrial waste into a renewable natural gas. With the Heritage Fund's support, the company says it will apply the technology locally in the municipality of Gordon Berry Island on Manitoulin Island, establishing a manufacturing facility in the area. By integrating the technology into a system called the West Box, West plans to commercialize project-based waste processing solutions in remote settings to address the existing waste landfill capacity problem in Northern Ontario and across the country. The Federation of Northern Ontario Municipalities, known as FANUM, is calling on the federal and provincial governments to use the temporary suspension of Ontario's new cash bail requirements as an opportunity to work together on a coordinated and constitutionally sound approach to bail reform. According to FANUM President David Plourde, an Ontario Superior Court judge has granted an injunction placing the province's new cash bail requirements on hold, adding that the court is considering a constitutional challenge. He says the new rules would have required an accused person of their surety to provide the full cash security deposit ordered by the court within 2 business days of release. Plourde notes FANUM respects the judicial process and recognizes that the injunction is temporary and does not represent a final ruling on the constitutionality of the province's measures, emphasizing that the public safety concerns that led to the reforms remain unresolved. He says that's why, during this phase, the federal and provincial governments should work together to develop a bail reform solution that respects the responsibilities of both levels of government and can withstand a constitutional challenge. The Anishinaabeg Police Service has issued a warning about recent fraudulent activity. The APS says it's investigating 2 separate fraud cases, which targeted members of area First Nation communities who are entitled to receive Robinson-Huron Treaty funds. Police say in July, an unknown suspect used the identification of a community member to fraudulently receive a payment which they were not entitled to. Funds were distributed and have not yet been recovered. In August, police say a scammer used the identification of a community member to make a request to receive a Robinson-Huron Treaty payment, although no funds were distributed in that case. Police urge communities to take extra precautions, including requiring multiple pieces of identification to ensure payments are distributed correctly. The investigation is ongoing.
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1: In Moose Sports, the Ontario government is investing $157,219 through the Northern Ontario Heritage Fund Corporation to help the municipality of Central Manitoulin make critical structural repairs to the J.H. Burt Memorial Arena in Mindamoya. Access to quality sport and recreation spaces helps bring people together and strengthens communities across the north, says George Peary, the Minister of Northern Economic Development and Growth. The municipality of Central Manitoulin will use the funding to repair the west wall of the arena, which buckled under heavy snow and rain, forcing the facility to close. In addition to the rehabilitation of the wall, the project includes removal and reinstallation of the ceiling and replacement of a valve in the refrigeration plant. The Blue Jays shut out the Guardians 11-0 last night, moving to within a game and a half of that final American League wildcard spot. Dylan Cease went six solid innings, allowing four hits and striking out four. In tennis, Canadians Denis Shapovalov and Leila Fernandez both won yesterday to advance to the third round of the U.S. Open. And in the NBA, the Clippers are paying a massive price for their handling of Kawhi Leonard. The team has been stripped of five first-round draft picks for violating the league's salary cap rules, while Leonard was fined $700,000. His contract remains valid, which could clear the way for the Clippers to finally complete a trade, sending Leonard back to Toronto.
0: Moose weather for Espanola.
1: In the weather picture in Espanola, mainly sunny, high of 24, humidex 28. In the Elliott Lake Blind River North Shore Corridor, mix of sun and cloud, high of 24, humidex 27. And on Manitoulin Island, mainly sunny skies, high of 24, humidex 28. We're looking at 15 degrees at 5 minutes after 7. We're going to play a little bit of Taylor Swift, then come on back for Impossible Trivia Text Challenge. And maybe it's your turn to win.

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1: 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It's really simple. You listen to me ask you the question. You text your answer to my text line, and you could be our winner. Text 705-869-6999 to enter. That's 705-869-6999 to enter. It's always fun, too, for some of these questions. Like yesterday's question was, what is a group of rabbits called? And there was more than one answer. So if you gave more than one answer, you got more than one entry. A group of rabbits is most commonly called a colony, though other accepted terms include warren, fluffle, I love that word, herd, and berry, depending on context. What do I mean by context? Well, a group of rabbits called a berry reflects their social nature and the elaborate underground burrow systems they create. A colony refers to a group of wild rabbits. A warren refers to the burrow system itself. Fluffle is a modern term used informally to describe a group of rabbits. And herd is less commonly used, but it can refer to a group of rabbits highlighting their social structure. So there you go. Learn a little bit from Impossible Trivia Text Challenge. That's always fun, too. The rules, text only. Winner announced on my morning show. Judge's decision is final. Pick up only. Here's today's question. Do elephants have eyelashes? Do elephants have eyelashes? 705-869-6999. Good luck.
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0: 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We're doing general trivia throughout the week. 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That's 705-869-6999. It is my text number. No one else has access to it. You will only hear responses from me. Today's question, do elephants have eyelashes? Do elephants have eyelashes? Text your answer to Impossible Trivia Text Challenge, and you could be the next winner of our weekly prize pack valued at $150. The rules are simple. Text only. Winner announced on my morning show. Judge's decision is final. Pick up only. So, do elephants have eyelashes?
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1: Loose weather for Espanola.
2: In the weather picture in Espanola, mainly sunny, high of 24, humidex 28. In the Elliott Lake Blind River North Shore Corridor, mix of sun and cloud, high of 24, humidex 27. And on Manitoulin Island, mainly sunny skies, high of 24, humidex 28.
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1: I'm Roslyn Russell. The Ontario government is investing $2 million through the Northern Ontario Heritage Fund Corporation to help Waste Energy Solutions and Technologies Incorporated, known as WEST, develop and commercialize a system that uses proprietary technology to convert waste into clean energy for electricity generation, heating, and cooling. MPP Bill Rosenberg spoke earlier this week on Manitoulin Island, stating the funding delivers on the province's plan to support the development of new technologies that respond to market needs, advance sustainable energy solutions, drives economic growth, and creates good-paying jobs. WEST is an innovative new company in the waste-to-energy sector, developing a technology that converts household, commercial, and industrial waste into a renewable natural gas. With the Heritage Fund's support, the company says it will apply the technology locally in the municipality of Gordon Berry Island on Manitoulin Island, establishing a manufacturing facility in the area. By integrating the technology into a system called the West Box, West plans to commercialize project-based waste processing solutions in remote settings to address the existing waste landfill capacity problem in Northern Ontario and across the country. The Federation of Northern Ontario Municipalities, known as FANUM, is calling on the federal and provincial governments to use the temporary suspension of Ontario's new cash bail requirements as an opportunity to work together on a coordinated and constitutionally sound approach to bail reform. According to FANUM President David Plourde, an Ontario Superior Court judge has granted an injunction placing the province's new cash bail requirements on hold, adding that the court is considering a constitutional challenge. He says the new rules would have required an accused person of their surety to provide the full cash security deposit ordered by the court within 2 business days of release. Plourde notes FANUM respects the judicial process and recognizes that the injunction is temporary and does not represent a final ruling on the constitutionality of the province's measures, emphasizing that the public safety concerns that led to the reforms remain unresolved. He says that's why, during this phase, the federal and provincial governments should work together to develop a bail reform solution that respects the responsibilities of both levels of government and can withstand a constitutional challenge. The Anishinaabeg Police Service has issued a warning about recent fraudulent activity. The APS says it's investigating 2 separate fraud cases, which targeted members of area First Nation communities who are entitled to receive Robinson-Huron Treaty funds. Police say in July, an unknown suspect used the identification of a community member to fraudulently receive a payment which they were not entitled to. Funds were distributed and have not yet been recovered. In August, police say a scammer used the identification of a community member to make a request to receive a Robinson-Huron treaty payment, although no funds were distributed in that case. Police urge communities to take extra precautions, including requiring multiple pieces of identification to ensure payments are distributed correctly. The investigation is ongoing.
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1: In Moose Sports, the Ontario government is investing $157,219 through the Northern Ontario Heritage Fund Corporation to help the municipality of Central Manitoulin make critical structural repairs to the J.H. Burt Memorial Arena in Mindamoya. Access to quality sport and recreation spaces help bring people together and strengthens communities across the north, says George Peary, the Minister of Northern Economic Development and Growth. The municipality of Central Manitoulin will use the funding to repair the west wall of the arena, which buckled under heavy snow and rain, forcing the facility to close. In addition to the rehabilitation of the wall, the project includes removal and reinstallation of the ceiling and replacement of a valve in the refrigeration plant. The Blue Jays shut out the Guardians 11-0 last night, moving to within a game and a half of that final American League wildcard spot. Dylan Cease went six solid innings, allowing four hits and striking out four. In tennis, Canadians Denis Shapovalov and Leila Fernandez both won yesterday to advance to the third round of the U.S. Open. And in the NBA, the Clippers are paying a massive price for their handling of Kawhi Leonard. The team has been stripped of five first-round draft picks for violating the league's salary cap rules, while Leonard was fined $700,000. His contract remains valid, which could clear the way for the Clippers to finally complete a trade, sending Leonard back to Toronto.
0: Moose weather for Espanola.
1: In the weather picture in Espanola, mainly sunny, high of 24, humidex 28. In the Elliott Lake Blind River North Shore Corridor, mix of sun and cloud, high of 24, humidex 27. And on Manitoulin Island, mainly sunny skies, high of 24, humidex 28.
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0: isn't happening until October, but tickets are going fast. What is it? It's the very popular Espanola Elks Elimination Draw Dinner and Dance. The Espanola Elks will host their Elimination Draw Dinner and Dance on October 24th from 4:30 p.m. to 1 a.m. at the Espanola Elks Hall. $35 for the full ticket. That includes your supper, the draw, and the dance, or $10 for the draw-only ticket. Elimination draws 22 in all for $2,500. The last ticket out wins $1,000. Supper sounds delicious. Pierogies, baked beans, pulled pork, buns, and dessert. Pre-order takeout also available. 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Those tickets are going fast, and they are going to top off the night with all these wonderful prizes and this wonderful dinner with music by DJ Ryan Mack. Get those tickets fast because they're gone.
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0: 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Psst. Hey, have you voted for my art pieces yet? 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
3: Moose weather for Espanola.
0: In the weather picture in Espanola, mainly sunny, high of 24, humidex 28. In the Elliott Lake Blind River North Shore Corridor, mix of sun and cloud, high of 24, humidex 27. And on Manitoulin Island, mainly sunny skies, high of 24, humidex 28.
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1: I'm Roslyn Russell. The Ontario government is investing $2 million through the Northern Ontario Heritage Fund Corporation to help Waste Energy Solutions and Technologies Incorporated, known as WEST, develop and commercialize a system that uses proprietary technology to convert waste into clean energy for electricity generation, heating, and cooling. MPP Bill Rosenberg spoke earlier this week on Manitoulin Island, stating the funding delivers on the province is planned to support the development of new technologies that respond to market needs, advance sustainable energy solutions, drives economic growth, and creates good-paying jobs. WEST is an innovative new company in the waste-to-energy sector, developing a technology that converts household, commercial, and industrial waste into a renewable natural gas. With the Heritage Fund's support, the company says it will apply the technology locally in the municipality of Gordon Berry Island on Manitoulin Island, establishing a manufacturing facility in the area. By integrating the technology into a system called the West Box, West plans to commercialize project-based waste processing solutions in remote settings to address the existing waste landfill capacity problem in Northern Ontario and across the country. The Federation of Northern Ontario Municipalities, known as FANUM, is calling on the federal and provincial governments to use the temporary suspension of Ontario's new cash bail requirements as an opportunity to work together on a coordinated and constitutionally sound approach to bail reform. According to FANUM President David Plourd, an Ontario Superior Court judge has granted an injunction placing the province's new cash bail requirements on hold, adding that the court is considering a constitutional challenge. He says the new rules would have required an accused person of their surety to provide the full cash security deposit ordered by the court within 2 business days of release. Plourd notes FANUM respects the judicial process and recognizes that the injunction is temporary and does not represent a final ruling on the constitutionality of the province's measures, emphasizing that the public safety concerns that led to the reforms remain unresolved. He says that's why, during this phase, the federal and provincial governments should work together to develop a bail reform solution that respects the responsibilities of both levels of government and can withstand a constitutional challenge. The Anishinaabeg Police Service has issued a warning about recent fraudulent activity. The APS says it's investigating 2 separate fraud cases, which targeted members of area First Nation communities who are entitled to receive Robinson-Huron Treaty funds. Police say in July, an unknown suspect used the identification of a community member to fraudulently receive a payment which they were not entitled to. Funds were distributed and have not yet been recovered. In August, police say a scammer used the identification of a community member to make a request to receive a Robinson-Huron treaty payment, although no funds were distributed in that case. Police urge communities to take extra precautions, including requiring multiple pieces of identification to ensure payments are distributed correctly. The investigation is ongoing.
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1: In Moose Sports, the Ontario government is investing $157,219 through the Northern Ontario Heritage Fund Corporation to help the municipality of Central Manitoulin make critical structural repairs to the J.H. Burt Memorial Arena in Mindanao. Access to quality sport and recreation spaces helps bring people together and strengthens communities across the north, says George Peary, the Minister of Northern Economic Development and Growth. The municipality of Central Manitoulin will use the funding to repair the west wall of the arena, which buckled under heavy snow and rain, forcing the facility to close. In addition to the rehabilitation of the wall, the project includes removal and reinstallation of the ceiling and replacement of a valve in the refrigeration plant. The Blue Jays shut out the Guardians 11-0 last night, moving to within a game and a half of that final American League wildcard spot. Dylan Cease went six solid innings, allowing four hits and striking out four. In tennis, Canadians Denis Shapovalov and Leila Fernandez both won yesterday to advance to the third round of the U.S. Open. And in the NBA, the Clippers are paying a massive price for their handling of Kawhi Leonard. The team has been stripped of five first-round draft picks for violating the league's salary cap rules, while Leonard was fined $700,000. His contract remains valid, which could clear the way for the Clippers to finally complete a trade, sending Leonard back to Toronto.
0: Moose weather for Espanola.
1: In the weather picture, in Espanola, mainly sunny, high of 24, humidex 28. In the Elliott Lake Blind River North Shore Corridor, mix of sun and cloud, high of 24, humidex 27. And on Manitoulin Island, mainly sunny skies, high of 24, humidex 28.
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0: September has arrived. September is Children's Cancer Awareness Month, and the Moose 99.3 is set to support the Northern Ontario families of children with cancer at the 5th annual Heart of Gold Radiothon. It will be held on Thursday, September 17th from 6 a.m. to 2 p.m. Drop by the Moose 99.3 FM CJJM studios at 90 Gray Street for coffee, conversation, and make your donation to support the Northern Ontario families of children with cancer. 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

0: It's September, and that means the Legion will be kicking off the fall season with a little bit of style and a lot of great music, because they're going to have bootleg Creedence Canada's premier tribute to CCR on Saturday, September 12th. The show is at 8 p.m. The doors open at 7:30 p.m. at the Legion at 370 Annette Street in Espanola. 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
0: In the weather picture in Espanola, mainly sunny, high of 24, humidex 28. In the Elliott Lake Blind River North Shore Corridor, mix of sun and cloud, high of 24, humidex 27. And on Manitoulin Island, mainly sunny skies, high of 24, humidex 28.
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1: I'm Roslyn Russell. The Ontario government is investing $2 million through the Northern Ontario Heritage Fund Corporation to help Waste Energy Solutions and Technologies Incorporated, known as WEST, develop and commercialize a system that uses proprietary technology to convert waste into clean energy for electricity generation, heating, and cooling. MPP Bill Rosenberg spoke earlier this week on Manitoulin Island, stating the funding delivers on the province is planned to support the development of new technologies that respond to market needs, advance sustainable energy solutions, drives economic growth, and creates good-paying jobs. WEST is an innovative new company in the waste-to-energy sector, developing a technology that converts household, commercial, and industrial waste into a renewable natural gas. With the Heritage Fund's support, the company says it will apply the technology locally in the municipality of Gordon Berry Island on Manitoulin Island, establishing a manufacturing facility in the area. By integrating the technology into a system called the West Box, West plans to commercialize project-based waste processing solutions in remote settings to address the existing waste landfill capacity problem in Northern Ontario and across the country. The Federation of Northern Ontario Municipalities, known as FANUM, is calling on the federal and provincial governments to use the temporary suspension of Ontario's new cash bail requirements as an opportunity to work together on a coordinated and constitutionally sound approach to bail reform. According to FANUM President David Plourd, an Ontario Superior Court judge has granted an injunction placing the province's new cash bail requirements on hold, adding that the court is considering a constitutional challenge. He says the new rules would have required an accused person of their surety to provide the full cash security deposit ordered by the court within 2 business days of release. Plourd notes FANUM respects the judicial process and recognizes that the injunction is temporary and does not represent a final ruling on the constitutionality of the province's measures, emphasizing that the public safety concerns that led to the reforms remain unresolved. He says that's why, during this phase, the federal and provincial governments should work together to develop a bail reform solution that respects the responsibilities of both levels of government and can withstand a constitutional challenge. The Anishinaabeg Police Service has issued a warning about recent fraudulent activity. The APS says it's investigating 2 separate fraud cases, which targeted members of area First Nation communities who are entitled to receive Robinson-Huron Treaty funds. Police say in July, an unknown suspect used the identification of a community member to fraudulently receive a payment which they were not entitled to. Funds were distributed and have not yet been recovered. In August, police say a scammer used the identification of a community member to make a request to receive a Robinson-Huron treaty payment, although no funds were distributed in that case. Police urge communities to take extra precautions, including requiring multiple pieces of identification to ensure payments are distributed correctly. The investigation is ongoing.
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1: In Moose Sports, the Ontario government is investing $157,219 through the Northern Ontario Heritage Fund Corporation to help the municipality of Central Manitoulin make critical structural repairs to the J.H. Burt Memorial Arena in Mindamoya. Access to quality sport and recreation spaces helps people together and strengthens communities across the north, says George Peary, the Minister of Northern Economic Development and Growth. The municipality of Central Manitoulin will use the funding to repair the west wall of the arena, which buckled under heavy snow and rain, forcing the facility to close. In addition to the rehabilitation of the wall, the project includes removal and reinstallation of the ceiling and replacement of a valve in the refrigeration plant. The Blue Jays shut out the Guardians 11-0 last night, moving to within a game and a half of that final American League wildcard spot. Dylan Cease went six solid innings, allowing four hits and striking out four. In tennis, Canadians Denis Shapovalov and Leila Fernandez both won yesterday to advance to the third round of the U.S. Open. And in the NBA, the Clippers are paying a massive price for their handling of Kawhi Leonard. The team has been stripped of five first-round draft picks for violating the league's salary cap rules, while Leonard was fined $700,000. His contract remains valid, which could clear the way for the Clippers to finally complete a trade, sending Leonard back to Toronto.
0: Moose weather for Espanola.
1: In the weather picture in Espanola, mainly sunny, high of 24, humidex 28. In the Elliott Lake Blind River North Shore Corridor, mix of sun and cloud, high of 24, humidex 27. And on Manitoulin Island, mainly sunny skies, high of 24, humidex 28.
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0: Thank you, DJ.
1: Interested in the election? Well, the All Candidates Night has been set. All Candidates Night will be held in Espanola for the Espanola candidates on Thursday, October 1st from 7 to 9 p.m. It'll be hosted by the Royal Canadian Legion Espanola Branch 39 and moderated by David Gallant. The public is invited to bring out their questions and find out the answers at the All Candidates Night 2026, Thursday, October 1st, 7 to 9 p.m. at the Legion.
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0: 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Psst. Hey, have you voted for my art pieces yet? 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
3: Moose weather for Espanola.
0: In the weather picture in Espanola, mainly sunny, high of 24, humidex 28. In the Elliott Lake Blind River North Shore Corridor, mix of sun and cloud, high of 24, humidex 27. And on Manitoulin Island, mainly sunny skies, high of 24, humidex 28.
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1: I'm Roslyn Russell. The Ontario government is investing $2 million through the Northern Ontario Heritage Fund Corporation to help Waste Energy Solutions and Technologies Incorporated, known as WEST, develop and commercialize a system that uses proprietary technology to convert waste into clean energy for electricity generation, heating, and cooling. MPP Bill Rosenberg spoke earlier this week on Manitoulin Island, stating the funding delivers on the province is planned to support the development of new technologies that respond to market needs, advance sustainable energy solutions, drives economic growth, and creates good-paying jobs. WEST is an innovative new company in the waste-to-energy sector, developing a technology that converts household, commercial, and industrial waste into a renewable natural gas. With the Heritage Fund's support, the company says it will apply the technology locally in the municipality of Gordon Berry Island on Manitoulin Island, establishing a manufacturing facility in the area. By integrating the technology into a system called the West Box, West plans to commercialize project-based waste processing solutions in remote settings to address the existing waste landfill capacity problem in Northern Ontario and across the country. The Federation of Northern Ontario Municipalities, known as FANOM, is calling on the federal and provincial governments to use the temporary suspension of Ontario's new cash bail requirements as an opportunity to work together on a coordinated and constitutionally sound approach to bail reform. According to FANOM President David Plourd, an Ontario Superior Court judge has granted an injunction placing the province's new cash bail requirements on hold, adding that the court is considering a constitutional challenge. He says the new rules would have required an accused person of their surety to provide the full cash security deposit ordered by the court within 2 business days of release. Plourd notes FANOM respects the judicial process and recognizes that the injunction is temporary and does not represent a final ruling on the constitutionality of the province's measures, emphasizing that the public safety concerns that led to the reforms remain unresolved. He says that's why, during this phase, the federal and provincial governments should work together to develop a bail reform solution that respects the responsibilities of both levels of government and can withstand a constitutional challenge. The Anishinaabeg Police Service has issued a warning about recent fraudulent activity. The APS says it's investigating 2 separate fraud cases, which targeted members of area First Nation communities who are entitled to receive Robinson-Huron Treaty funds. Police say in July, an unknown suspect used the identification of a community member to fraudulently receive a payment which they were not entitled to. Funds were distributed and have not yet been recovered. In August, police say a scammer used the identification of a community member to make a request to receive a Robinson-Huron treaty payment, although no funds were distributed in that case. Police urge communities to take extra precautions, including requiring multiple pieces of identification to ensure payments are distributed correctly. The investigation is ongoing.
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1: In Moose Sports, the Ontario government is investing $157,219 through the Northern Ontario Heritage Fund Corporation to help the municipality of Central Manitoulin make critical structural repairs to the J.H. Burt Memorial Arena in Mindamoya. Access to quality sport and recreation spaces help bring people together and strengthens communities across the north, says George Peary, the Minister of Northern Economic Development and Growth. The municipality of Central Manitoulin will use the funding to repair the west wall of the arena, which buckled under heavy snow and rain, forcing the facility to close. In addition to the rehabilitation of the wall, the project includes removal and reinstallation of the ceiling and replacement of a valve in the refrigeration plant. The Blue Jays shut out the Guardians 11-0 last night, moving to within a game and a half of that final American League wildcard spot. Dylan Cease went six solid innings, allowing four hits and striking out four. In tennis, Canadians Denis Shapovalov and Leila Fernandez both won yesterday to advance to the third round of the U.S. Open. And in the NBA, the Clippers are paying a massive price for their handling of Kawhi Leonard. The team has been stripped of five first-round draft picks for violating the league's salary cap rules, while Leonard was fined $700,000. His contract remains valid, which could clear the way for the Clippers to finally complete a trade, sending Leonard back to Toronto.
0: Moose weather for Espanola.
1: In the weather picture in Espanola, mainly sunny, high of 24, humidex 28. In the Elliott Lake Blind River North Shore Corridor, mix of sun and cloud, high of 24, humidex 27. And on Manitoulin Island, mainly sunny skies, high of 24, humidex 28.
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0: September has arrived. September is Children's Cancer Awareness Month, and the Moose 99.3 is set to support the Northern Ontario families of children with cancer at the 5th annual Heart of Gold Radiothon. 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

0: It's September, and that means the Legion will be kicking off the fall season with a little bit of style and a lot of great music, because they're going to have bootleg Creedence Canada's premier tribute to CCR on Saturday, September 12th. 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
0: In the weather picture in Espanola, mainly sunny, high of 24, humidex 28. In the Elliott Lake Blind River North Shore Corridor, mix of sun and cloud, high of 24, humidex 27. And on Manitoulin Island, mainly sunny skies, high of 24, humidex 28.
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0: The Espanola Little Theater is holding their annual general meeting later this month. You don't have to be an actor to be involved with Espanola Theater. If you like to make sets, if you like to paint, if you like to design, if you like to share your ideas for choreography and or production, you can definitely be a member of the Espanola Little Theater. So their annual general meeting is set for September 23rd at 7 p.m. at A.B. Ellis Public School. They'd love to see some new faces. Come hear what's happening, share your ideas, and help shape the future of theater. 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Bring a friend, bring your ideas, be part of the theater community. Again, September 23rd, 7 p.m., A.B. Ellis Public School, ELT AGM. They're looking forward to seeing you.
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0: You love listening to the Moose for many reasons, but especially the music. Well, if you love CCR, you're going to love this. The Royal Canadian Legion in Espanola is hosting Bootleg, Creedence Canada's premier tribute to CCR, on Saturday, September 12th. The show is at 8 p.m. The doors will open at 7:30 p.m. at the Legion Hall. 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But we were talking to Bill, and I'm going to be giving away a ticket a day every day next week, Tuesday, Wednesday, Thursday, Friday, for this premier Creedence tribute to CCR. So keep listening to the Moose 99.3. Impossible Trivia Challenge always takes place shortly after the 7 a.m. news. 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
0: In the weather picture in Espanola, mainly sunny, high of 24, humidex 28. In the Elliott Lake Blind River North Shore Corridor, mix of sun and cloud, high of 24, humidex 27. And on Manitoulin Island, mainly sunny skies, high of 24, humidex 28.
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3: In the weather picture in Espanola, mainly sunny, high of 24, humidex 28. In the Elliott Lake Blind River North Shore Corridor, mix of sun and cloud, high of 24, humidex 27. And on Manitoulin Island, mainly sunny skies, high of 24, humidex 28.
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5: In the weather picture in Espanola, mainly sunny, high of 24, humidex 28. In the Elliott Lake Blind River North Shore Corridor, mix of sun and cloud, high of 24, humidex 27. And on Manitoulin Island, mainly sunny skies, high of 24, humidex 28.
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4: In the weather picture in Espanola, mainly sunny, high of 24, humidex 28. In the Elliott Lake Blind River North Shore Corridor, mix of sun and cloud, high of 24, humidex 27. And on Manitoulin Island, mainly sunny skies, high of 24, humidex 28.
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0: The Moose, keeping you connected to the community. 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
5: No moose came anywhere near the making of this commercial.
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6: In the weather picture in Espanola, mainly sunny, high of 24, humidex 28. In the Elliott Lake Blind River North Shore Corridor, mix of sun and cloud, high of 24, humidex 27. And on Manitoulin Island, mainly sunny skies, high of 24, humidex 28.
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1: Of course we would. We just eat more.
0: And buy really expensive ketchups with it.
1: That's right. All the fanciest Dijon ketchup.

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1: I'm Rosalind Russell. The Ontario government is investing $2 million through the Northern Ontario Heritage Fund Corporation to help Waste Energy Solutions and Technologies Incorporated, known as WEST, develop and commercialize a system that uses proprietary technology to convert waste into clean energy for electricity generation, heating, and cooling. MPP Bill Rosenberg spoke earlier this week on Manitoulin Island, stating the funding delivers on the province is planned to support the development of new technologies that respond to market needs, advance sustainable energy solutions, drives economic growth, and creates good-paying jobs. WEST is an innovative new company in the waste-to-energy sector, developing a technology that converts household, commercial, and industrial waste into a renewable natural gas. With the Heritage Fund's support, the company says it will apply the technology locally in the municipality of Gordon Berry Island on Manitoulin Island, establishing a manufacturing facility in the area. By integrating the technology into a system called the West Box, West plans to commercialize project-based waste processing solutions in remote settings to address the existing waste landfill capacity problem in Northern Ontario and across the country. The Federation of Northern Ontario Municipalities, known as FANUM, is calling on the federal and provincial governments to use the temporary suspension of Ontario's new cash bail requirements as an opportunity to work together on a coordinated and constitutionally sound approach to bail reform. According to FANUM President David Plourde, an Ontario Superior Court judge has granted an injunction, placing the province's new cash bail requirements on hold, adding that the court is considering a constitutional challenge. He says the new rules would have required an accused person of their surety to provide the full cash security deposit ordered by the court within 2 business days of release. Plourde notes FANUM respects the judicial process and recognizes that the injunction is temporary and does not represent a final ruling on the constitutionality of the province's measures, emphasizing that the public safety concerns that led to the reforms remain unresolved. He says that's why, during this phase, the federal and provincial governments should work together to develop a bail reform solution that respects the responsibilities of both levels of government and can withstand a constitutional challenge. The Anishinaabeg Police Service has issued a warning about recent fraudulent activity. The APS says it's investigating 2 separate fraud cases, which targeted members of area First Nation communities who are entitled to receive Robinson-Huron Treaty funds. Police say in July, an unknown suspect used the identification of a community member to fraudulently receive a payment which they were not entitled to. Funds were distributed and have not yet been recovered. In August, police say a scammer used the identification of a community member to make a request to receive a Robinson-Huron treaty payment, although no funds were distributed in that case. Police urge communities to take extra precautions, including requiring multiple pieces of identification to ensure payments are distributed correctly. The investigation is ongoing.
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1: In Moose Sports, the Ontario government is investing $157,219 through the Northern Ontario Heritage Fund Corporation to help the municipality of Central Manitoulin make critical structural repairs to the J.H. Burt Memorial Arena in Mindanao. Access to quality sport and recreation spaces help bring people together and strengthens communities across the north, says George Peary, the Minister of Northern Economic Development and Growth. The municipality of Central Manitoulin will use the funding to repair the west wall of the arena, which buckled under heavy snow and rain, forcing the facility to close. In addition to the rehabilitation of the wall, the project includes removal and reinstallation of the ceiling and replacement of a valve in the refrigeration plant. The Blue Jays shut out the Guardians 11-0 last night, moving to within a game and a half of that final American League wildcard spot. Dylan Cease went six solid innings, allowing four hits and striking out four. In tennis, Canadians Denis Shapovalov and Leila Fernandez both won yesterday to advance to the third round of the U.S. Open. And in the NBA, the Clippers are paying a massive price for their handling of Kawhi Leonard. The team has been stripped of five first-round draft picks for violating the league's salary cap rules, while Leonard was fined $700,000. His contract remains valid, which could clear the way for the Clippers to finally complete a trade, sending Leonard back to Toronto.
0: Loose weather for Espanola.
1: In the weather picture in Espanola, mainly sunny, high of 24, humidex 28. In the Elliott Lake Blind River North Shore Corridor, mix of sun and cloud, high of 24, humidex 27. And on Manitoulin Island, mainly sunny skies, high of 24, humidex 28.

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2: In the weather picture in Espanola, mainly sunny, high of 24, humidex 28. In the Elliott Lake Blind River North Shore Corridor, mix of sun and cloud, high of 24, humidex 27. And on Manitoulin Island, mainly sunny skies, high of 24, humidex 28.
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2: In the weather picture in Espanola, mainly sunny, high of 24, humidex 28. In the Elliott Lake Blind River North Shore Corridor, mix of sun and cloud, high of 24, humidex 27. And on Manitoulin Island, mainly sunny skies, high of 24, humidex 28.
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2: In the weather picture in Espanola, mainly sunny, high of 24, humidex 28. In the Elliott Lake Blind River North Shore Corridor, mix of sun and cloud, high of 24, humidex 27. And on Manitoulin Island, mainly sunny skies, high of 24, humidex 28.
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4: In the weather picture in Espanola, mainly sunny, high of 24, humidex 28. In the Elliott Lake Blind River North Shore Corridor, mix of sun and cloud, high of 24, humidex 27. And on Manitoulin Island, mainly sunny skies, high of 24, humidex 28.
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0: Moose weather for Espanola.
2: In the weather picture in Espanola, mainly sunny, high of 24, humidex 28. In the Elliott Lake Blind River North Shore Corridor, mix of sun and cloud, high of 24, humidex 27. And on Manitoulin Island, mainly sunny skies, high of 24, humidex 28.
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3: In the weather picture in Espanola, mainly sunny, high of 24, humidex 28. In the Elliott Lake Blind River North Shore Corridor, mix of sun and cloud, high of 24, humidex 27. And on Manitoulin Island, mainly sunny skies, high of 24, humidex 28.
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1: Moose weather for Espanola.
2: In the weather picture in Espanola, mainly sunny, high of 24, humidex 28. In the Elliott Lake Blind River North Shore Corridor, mix of sun and cloud, high of 24, humidex 27. And on Manitoulin Island, mainly sunny skies, high of 24, humidex 28.
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5: 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What is it? It's the very popular Espanola Elks Elimination Draw, Dinner and Dance. 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Elimination draws 22 in all for $2,500. 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Supper sounds delicious. Pierogies, baked beans, pulled pork, buns, and dessert. Pre-order takeout also available. For tickets, please reach out to a local Elks member or message them on Facebook. Those tickets are going fast, and they are going to top off the night with all these wonderful prizes and this wonderful dinner with music by DJ Ryan Matt. Get those tickets fast because they're going gone!
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1: In the weather picture in Espanola, mainly sunny, high of 24, humidex 28. In the Elliott Lake Blind River North Shore Corridor, mix of sun and cloud, high of 24, humidex 27. And on Manitoulin Island, mainly sunny skies, high of 24, humidex 28.
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1: Good afternoon, I am Mauricio Prado. A gathering of community leaders met with Kevin Holland, the Associate Minister of Forestry and Forest Products, this morning for an announcement of $5.1 million for the Espanola Mill. Holland says the government is investing the funds in BioVelt North to advance the engineering work needed to potentially restart the Espanola pulp mill. He says a successful restart would create a new regional anchor facility for northeastern Ontario with the potential to create 400 direct jobs and 2,000 indirect jobs. He emphasizes that the Forest Biomass Program funding is part of the government's plan to protect Ontario forestry workers in the face of recent U.S. tariffs attacks by building a more resilient, innovative, and diversified forest sector, ready to compete in global markets. Provincial police are urging residents to make safety your priority this Labor Day long weekend. They say slow down, stay alert, drive sober, and buckle up, adding choices made behind the wheel affect everyone sharing the road. OPP officers will be patrolling roads, waterways, and trails across Ontario. They will also be conducting ride programs, responding to traffic complaints, and enforcing the law when needed to address unsafe driving behaviors. Across Ontario, over the last 10 years, police say the Labor Day long weekend has seen more collisions and fatalities on OPP-patrolled roads, trails, and waterways than any other long weekend. Ottawa is extending the temporary suspension of the federal fuel excise tax until the end of next January. Finance Minister Francois-Philippe Champagne also announced the rate will be 50% of its regular amount from February 1st through March 31st next year. He says within many families still feeling the pressure of high costs, this will keep more money in Canadians' pockets. Champagne adds it will provide meaningful relief for families and businesses and help make everyday life more affordable.
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5: A clear sky tonight, few clouds, and a low of 14. Tomorrow will be mostly sunny with a high of 23. Then over the weekend, sun and clouds Saturday, sunshine Sunday. The high for both days, 23.
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2: A clear sky tonight, few clouds and a low of 14. Tomorrow will be mostly sunny with a high of 23. Then over the weekend, sun and clouds Saturday, sunshine Sunday. The high for both days, 23.
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1: Good afternoon, I am Mauricio Prado. A gathering of community leaders met with Kevin Holland, the Associate Minister of Forestry and Forest Products, this morning for an announcement of $5.1 million for the Espanola Mill. Holland says the government is investing the funds in BioBelt North to advance the engineering work needed to potentially restart the Espanola pulp mill. He says a successful restart would create a new regional anchor facility for northeastern Ontario with the potential to create 400 direct jobs and 2,000 indirect jobs. He emphasizes that the Forest Biomass Program funding is part of the government's plan to protect Ontario forestry workers in the face of recent U.S. tariffs attacks by building a more resilient, innovative, and diversified forest sector, ready to compete in global markets. Provincial police are urging residents to make safety your priority this Labor Day long weekend. They say slow down, stay alert, drive sober, and buckle up, adding choices made behind the wheel affect everyone sharing the road. OPP officers will be patrolling roads, waterways, and trails across Ontario. They will also be conducting ride programs, responding to traffic complaints, and enforcing the law when needed to address unsafe driving behaviors. Across Ontario, over the last 10 years, police say the Labor Day long weekend has seen more collisions and fatalities on OPP-patrolled roads, trails, and waterways than any other long weekend. Ottawa is extending the temporary suspension of the federal fuel excise tax until the end of next January. Finance Minister Francois-Philippe Champagne also announced the rate will be 50% of its regular amount from February 1st through March 31st next year. He says within many families still feeling the pressure of high costs, this will keep more money in Canadians' pockets. Champagne adds it will provide meaningful relief for families and businesses and help make everyday life more affordable.
0: 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Moose weather for Espanola.
2: A clear sky tonight, few clouds and a low of 14. Tomorrow will be mostly sunny with a high of 23. Then over the weekend, sun and clouds Saturday, sunshine Sunday. The high for both days, 23.

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0: Moose weather for Espanola.
3: A clear sky tonight, few clouds and a low of 14. Tomorrow will be mostly sunny with a high of 23. Then over the weekend, sun and clouds Saturday, sunshine Sunday. The high for both days, 23.
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0: Moose weather for Espanola.
2: A clear sky tonight, few clouds and a low of 14. Tomorrow will be mostly sunny with a high of 23. Then over the weekend, sun and clouds Saturday, sunshine Sunday. The high for both days, 23.
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3: A clear sky tonight, few clouds and a low of 14. Tomorrow will be mostly sunny with a high of 23. Then over the weekend, sun and clouds Saturday, sunshine Sunday. The high for both days, 23.
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4: A clear sky tonight, few clouds and a low of 14. Tomorrow will be mostly sunny with a high of 23. Then over the weekend, sun and clouds Saturday, sunshine Sunday. The high for both days, 23.
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3: A clear sky tonight, few clouds and a low of 14. Tomorrow will be mostly sunny with a high of 23. Then over the weekend, sun and clouds Saturday.

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4: Moose weather for Espanola.
5: A clear sky tonight, few clouds and a low of 14. Tomorrow will be mostly sunny with a high of 23. Then over the weekend, sun and clouds Saturday, sunshine Sunday. The high for both days, 23.
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